0: All day and all of the night at the Princess Royal Hospital and throughout Mid-Sussex, this is Mid-Downs Radio.
1: I'm nothing special, in fact, I'm a bit of a bore. If I tell a joke, you've probably heard it before. But I have a talent.

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1: One, two, one, two, one, two, cha cha cha. One, two, two, one, two, one, cha cha cha cha.
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2: I went back to my 17th year. Allowed myself to be.

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And I soon began to realize the mess I'd gotten in. You know, as always happens, when you're caught in such a trap, you get so used to what's around that you can't find your way back. So I lived with this arrangement.

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We worried that no one would be going mad. How wrong we were. When we turned the corner, there was already a queue stretching down the street. We swept straight in, and you said,

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0: now at every chance and honky-tonk. For my drinks and chips, most of the time I spend behind these county bars. You see, son, I drinks a bit. Then he shook his head.
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2: 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God bless you all, and I wish you all a speedy recovery. 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

Love summer without the sun. It is party time through this summertime. It's the first time to hear that song too. It's Roger Taylor along with the choir on Middaz Radio. Just a couple more minutes till the coming to 7 o'clock news. We're going to play this song before the time. And please do not go anywhere. I'll be here for more music.

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Hello and welcome to Soul on Soul. Over the next hour, I'll bring you the best of soul music. Tracks from Tamla Motown, Stax, Atlantic, Chess, all those great soul labels. 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

Strange faces, a new place, can't keep the ghost away. 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